jam, pump it up while your feet are stomping. And the jam is bumping. Look ahead, the crowd is jumping. Pump it up a little more. Get the party going on the dance floor. See, 'cause that's where the party's at. And you'll find out if you do.

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See, 'cause that's where the party's at, and you'll find out if you do.

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My life is an X-ray. 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

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Pump it up a little more, get the party going on the dance floor. See, 'cause that's where the party's at, and you'll find out if you do.

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0: 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I forgot my manners, yo, this track's a flipping banger, so I slapped him round the noggin. No, no, no, stop it.
1: All I see is shade in my circumference, but the rave is like the function.